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0: is such a crazy feeling, though. 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
1: All right. Awesome.
0: You heard the 3 song clips, right?
1: Not all of them. I was getting back in my car.
0: Tell me what you got.
1: No, I'm not going to try. I'll let somebody else go.
0: All right. Thanks for trying. W-H-I-P.
2: Oh, you sick me. Oh, guess what? I don't know the song. Well, I know it. You Scream Until I Want
0: You. Okay. You want to try again? Yeah. Call me back. Chris Brown and Usher at Protective Stadium down in Birmingham. And I need you to name the 3 songs for me.
1: It depends. Go crazy and run it.
0: You got it.
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1: This is a love that withstands time, space, and matter forever. 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

0: 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I count down the 10 most requested smooth and jazzy cuts of the week at 2 p.m. inside of the smooth and jazzy top 10 countdown. 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
1: All right. 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
0: You heard the 3 song clips, right?
1: Not all of them. I was getting back in my car.
0: Tell me what you got.
1: No, I'm not going to try. I'll let somebody else go.
0: All right. Thanks for trying. WHIP.
2: Oh, you sick man. Oh, guess what? I don't know the song. Well, I know it's You Screaming Tell. I want, yeah.
0: Okay. You want to try again? Yeah. Call me back. Chris Brown and Usher at Protect the Stadium down in Birmingham. And I need you to name the 3 songs for me.
1: It depends. Go crazy and run it.
0: You got it.
3: WHRP.
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0: It's me, 94.1 WHRP. Tony, in the morning at 6 a.m., please join the fun. A chance for you to get your hands on those tickets to see Kanye West in New Orleans. Are you game to take the drive to New Orleans? We've got a hotel stay and a gas card included. Plus, you qualify for those floor seats, too. You have to know the phrase that pays. If you're caller number 9, say yay to win, and you're going to get the tickets to see Kanye West August 28th, and that is at the Superdome in New Orleans. That's going to be a lot of fun and pretty historical, to say the least. All right, make sure you're checking in. We are under a heat advisory with a heat index in the triple digits today. So be prepared for a hot, hot day here in the Tennessee Valley with 94.1 WHRP.
1: 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I count down the 10 most requested smooth and jazzy cuts of the week at 2 p.m. inside of the smooth and jazzy top 10 countdown. 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
1: You want to do this? Okay. Now keep in mind that I'm an artist and I'm sensitive about my shit. So y'all be nice about it. All right. Sisters, how y'all feel? Brothers, y'all all right? See how y'all groove to this.

All right. We're starting the day off with some good advice. You better call Tyrone on 94.1 WHRP. 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
1: You know, we're all human, and you know, we're all sexual beings too, so it's lovemaking is just

0: 94.1 WHRP. Tony in the morning. Is it Wednesday or what?
1: Hump day.
0: Yes. And another day in the 90s. You know, we're just going to experience real summer temperatures. Still, isolated thunderstorms are predicted for this afternoon. Listen, depending on who you like the most, it looks like Jersey Mike's might be the front runner on this when it comes to Chick-fil-A, huh?
1: And you need to go ahead and pull those CD players back out because old school is making a new school comeback.
0: CD players.
1: CD.
0: Wow.
1: Oh, yeah.
0: All right.
2: Okay.
0: Roger Craig, a former NFL player who entered the Hall of Fame, is talking about some of his most recent health issues.
1: Well, Tony, since we're talking about former players, there's a former NBA player who is claiming that he's declaring for the WNBA draft next year.
0: What? Wait, roll that back.
1: W? Bring it back.
0: Are you saying a male player is trying to do the
1: WNBA?
0: And be a player.
1: And be a player.
0: Huh.
1: Oh, yeah. Whoa. He said he's embracing his feminine era.
2: Oh.
0: All right, so the... right. So yesterday was a big election day, a special election day. We're going to find out what the results are from your votes.
1: And check this out. If you haven't been bitten by a mosquito, well, this summer you can thank the weather. These droughts
0: really
1: may have got you out.
0: Okay. All right. Oh, getting bit.
1: Getting bit.
0: And having a fit. All right. Tony in the morning, DJ Primetime 256, Wednesday hump day. WHRP.
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0: You should be feeling it on your way out the door this morning. 94.1 WHRP. That was Step featuring Snoop Dogg and Swizz Beatz. What we got, right, Tony?
1: So Jersey Mike's, for those who like subs, or if you like chicken, Chick-fil-A, very popular, both of them. And they just did a whole report with the American Consumer Satisfaction Index. I didn't even know we had such a thing, but we do. And the scores are very close, and it's just by 1 point that Jersey Mike's is beating Chick-fil-A when it comes to customer satisfaction.
2: Whoa.
1: Lot of people highly rank Chick-fil-A.
2: Yeah.
1: Because they always know, service. What do they always say?
0: My pleasure.
1: My pleasure.
0: I've never heard Jersey Mike say my pleasure.
1: Mm-mm. They always say come back with your wallet in your purse. But not other fast food chains that show some mixed results, KFC and Sonic.
0: Wow.
1: Yeah. And McDonald's and Dairy Queen are the big heavyweights for
0: festivals.
1: Yeah, I know.
2: They're at the bottom, though, right?
0: Who's filling these surveys out?
2: Imagine McDonald's is definitely at the bottom.
1: Are you serious?
2: Gotta be.
1: Well, back in my day, that's where you went for your first job opportunity to learn how to work in corporate America.
0: Yeah.
1: People were very mindful of their outfits because, they had uniforms.
2: Yes.
0: Hold on.
1: We had the uniforms where you had the little hat. Little paper hat.
2: Yeah, the little Mickey D's paper hat.
1: Paper hat.
2: Yes.
1: And you had your name tag. You had a blouse or a shirt type.
2: And it had a collar.
1: And it also had matching trousers.
2: It did.
1: It was a whole uniform McDonald's would give you.
2: Yes.
0: So, Tony, you sitting here telling me that y'all didn't wear do-rags and bonnets?
1: No. And we would say things like this. Welcome to McDonald's. May I take your order, please?
0: What?
1: Yeah.
0: Really? With the P word at the end.
1: Yeah,
2: not
1: that too.
2: Please.
1: Yes. Yes.
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0: Tony in the Morning
1: is looking
0: black in the day.
1: Back in the day.
0: Back.
1: Black.
0: Back in the day.
2: Black in the day, Frederick Douglass was born a slave, and after he escaped, he became one of the world's most famous abolitionists and human rights leaders. Now, he was named Minister Resident and Consul General to Haiti, which makes him the first African-American to have that high of a position in the United States government. That's black in the day. On this date back in the day, in 1877, well, Thomas Edison, he completes his first try at the phonograph. And in 1908, some company named Ford, run by a guy named Henry, makes the very first Model T car. Now, Clarence Birdseye, he gets the patent for quick freezing food in 1930. Hello, frozen veggies. And in 1981, IBM introduces its very first personal computer. Fox airs its first NFL game in 1994, and it was a preseason clash between Denver and San Francisco. Celebrities celebrating birthdays, and famous people too.
3: Happy birthday to the man that likes big butts and cannot lie. I'm talking about Sir Mix-a-Lot celebrating his birthday today. We also have Lakeith Stanfield, Oscar-nominated actor who constantly pushes boundaries with a wide range of performance, including projects like Atlanta and Judas and the Black Messiah. Yvette Nicole Brown celebrating her birthday as well. Sci-fi fan, funny woman. She was surely on Community. And check this out. We got Tyson Fury, two-time heavyweight boxing champion and NBA champion, Olympic gold medalist Chris Middleton celebrating his birthday, as well as Dale the Funky Homo Sapien. You know the song, Mr. Dabalalina, Mr. Bob Dabalina. 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
2: 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Ooh, some songs, they just sound better coming from a record. 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

0: In the morning, Tony in the morning. Coming up, public service announcements. Positive things happening in our community. We're talking about phenomenal people, too, and the good news in the neighborhood on 94.1 WHRP.
1: Where hits real.

0: thinking about weed.
1: Hey! 94.1 WHRP. We keep messing around. We will have a Tony here. Yeah.
0: Okay. You know? Okay.
1: Yeah.
2: I told you these vocals are contagious.
1: And I was talking to JQ.
0: Thank you. Thank you.
1: Welcome to it, Wednesday Hump Day, and hope you're feeling pretty good. We're halfway through the week, halfway through this full back-to-school week. Good morning to everyone that is, you know, they had to change their schedules from summer vacay schedules to back to work, take the kids to school, you know.
2: The question is, how many people are late for work because they're like, oh, yeah, I forgot I got to get the kids ready. Oh, that includes breakfast.
1: Right.
2: Oh, I forgot to get the baby wipes.
0: Also, what about those people who forgot to get their kids after school, the late.
1: Not already, Jake.
0: Listen, I'm telling you, remembering in the middle of the day you got to go get your kids is also a big deal.
1: It's a thing. All right, now listen to this thing. We are under a heat advisory. We're going to have that triple-digit heat index for the next couple of days. So keep that in mind. And as we're talking about our kids, check that back seat.
0: Mm-hmm. Exactly.

0: might be asleep. Don't leave them. Don't leave them. And the pets, too. And don't forget about me. I'm Grandma.
1: Man, leave grandma in the backseat.
0: All right. It's time for the good news in the neighborhood.
1: Good news in the neighborhood. Theater Huntsville and Evil Cheeks Production will be hosting their 10th anniversary Rocket City Playwright Series. This takes place August 15th at 7 p.m. at Shenanigans. They have six brand new 10-minute plays, all performed by North Alabama local actors. If you're into this in Playwright, these are the finalists. These are the top 10 Shenanigans Comedy Club August 15th. For this and other good news in the neighborhood, check out our Facebook page at 94.1 WHRP.
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0: What happened was 94.1 WHRP, Tony in the morning, DJ Primetime 256, JQ in the building, and on them tables, my man, DJ Sir Thurl. And of course, you can follow him on all the social media platforms. Tony in the morning, welcome to Wednesday Hump Day. Yes, indeed, and a heat index of triple digits that we're going to feel. It looks like it says 90 degrees, but it's going to feel like 103 degrees. Yeah.
1: So. That's how you know Mother Nature is mother. She having them heat swings.
2: Maybe now,
1: we're going to call them moon swings. We're going to call heat swings.
2: No, you do not.
1: Or hot flashes.
2: Well, you know what? That could be absolutely true, because it feels like a hot flash as
0: hot as it
2: is outside.
0: Well, she's just hot under the collar.
2: Yeah,
0: it's one or the other. Yeah. Or maybe Mother Nature is saying, I'm just hot.
1: Ooh. So, that's true.
2: And that is true.
0: Hot chicks, where you at? Hot chicks, where you at?
1: Mother Nature over there like, hey!
0: Yes.
2: Yep.
0: My gosh. Well, thank you for starting your day with us. And if you're stuck in traffic, just go, I'm stuck in traffic, Tony. Get me out of this. Yeah. You know, a lot of people are saying since we've had the growth here in the Tennessee Valley, how much the traffic has really stacked up.
1: Yeah.
0: And it's got them all jacked up. Yeah.
1: Well, if you head 565 towards Huntsville right now, right before County Line,
0: and
1: it's definitely traffic backed up right there. So just turn your radios up and be patient, because that bad boy going from yellow to red.
0: Oh, my.
1: Smooths out a little bit as you get towards Research Park. But,
0: but that's a little bit of a trek. You're talking about the whole
1: construction.
0: Construction.
1: Got to slow it down. And
0: slow down.
1: The state troopers were out there this morning, y'all. So, hey, be safe.
0: I got a shout out to the state troopers, and here's the reason why. Man, do they have a nice uniform.
1: What?
0: Oh, yeah.
2: At least they look
0: when
2: good.
0: When they tilt that hat down a little bit, I'm like, hello. I love a man in a uniform. You going to give me a ticket, baby.
1: I see him put their hat down. I said, oh, but I wasn't going that fast.
0: Right. Well, listen, we're going to jet on up across state line like many of others that will do it today. The Powerball now up to $1 billion.
1: A billy.
0: Woo-wee. And this is when people start, you know, I got to get these numbers. They say, now, if you win, you could get $430 some odd million in cash.
2: In cash, if you take cash out.
1: It's all about the take home for me.
2: Me too. I want the cash out.
0: You want to put the cash in?
1: Yeah. Uncle Sam be changing his mind too much.
0: Right.
1: I don't need to be in control
2: of my own investments.
0: We haven't had this for a minute. They said it's been a dry spell. At least the last time anyone won the grand prize was in May 2nd. There was a winning ticket in Texas and Florida. They split $20 million then.
2: I'm with it.
0: Poor
1: PT.
0: Split
1: that too, yeah.
0: You should see PT's face.
1: I'm sitting here like, what, $20 million? I split that in a heartbeat.
2: Me too.
0: Now they're saying it's the first time the United Kingdom can now buy tickets and compete for the same top prize. Yeah.
2: That's not fair at all.
0: No.
1: Not fair.
0: You don't like
1: they
0: that?
1: They don't even have to cross the ocean. We got to cross the state line.
0: You're right.
1: They should have to fly to the U.S. to play the lottery. That ain't even fair.
0: That ain't right.
1: That ain't even right.
0: So, we're going to go cross state line. The drawing is tonight.
2: Tonight.
0: $1 billion.
1: A billy.
2: I'm gonna be wishing.
1: What would you
2: on
1: do with
2: $1 billion?
0: $1 billion?
1: Yeah.
0: First and foremost, like everybody probably says, I'm gonna take care of the family, the close friends, and then I'm gonna help those in need. We're gonna do that. And then I'm gonna be like a cartoon. I'm out of here. Listen, we're giving you a chance to win tickets for you and a friend to check out Kanye. Kanye West is on his Yay tour. And he's in New Orleans Friday, August 28th. Who wants to take a ride down to New Orleans?
1: I do.
0: The Big Easy.
2: Me too.
0: All right. You got to know the phrase that pays when we ask you to be caller number 9. And if you're caller number 9, here's what you need to say.
1: Yay to win.
0: If you say yay to win, you will get the 2 tickets, overnight hotel stay voucher from Red Roof, a $50 Shell gas card. And also qualify for that floor upgrade of seats.
1: You can't be dead.
0: No.
1: Floor seats at the Kanye concert? Watch out.
0: Yeah. A lot of people are going to this show. They're saying it's pretty phenomenal.
1: I'd go too. He's been standing on top
2: Me
1: of the
2: too.
1: World.
2: Just so I can see it, man. It looks phenomenal.
0: Yeah, you want to go there too?
2: I do.
0: Okay, keep your clothes on. Don't act like his wife. All right. 94.1

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1: 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Up in everybody's business.
0: Tony's Tattletale.
2: Did you hear about what happened?
0: Tony's Tattletale.
2: Tony's Tattletale.
1: Is any of this true?
0: Tony's Tattletale.
3: First she said she wasn't, but now she says she is guilty of a DUI case that goes back to 2022, talking about comedian actress Tiffany Haddish, who decided after 4 years that it was long enough to fight a DUI case. And she went ahead, did a few jokes, but she says, yeah, I'm guilty. Don't blame it on the...
4: Don't blame it on it. It wasn't that.
3: Right. Also, it looks like Oprah and Stepman stepped out. It took about 7 years for him to come out the house. Can I come out now? Nope, not yet. Can I go with you? Nope, not yet.
4: So not fair.
3: Since 2019, have we seen Stepman and Opie hanging out on the town. But she just recently celebrated 40 years of the Oprah Winfrey Show with former, colleagues and people who worked on the show. So Stepman was allowed to come celebrate and join the fun. And for those of you who have been waiting, like myself, for the upcoming sequel of A Different World, looks like Brandy was asked to sing the theme song.
4: What?
3: Yeah, we'll hear this on the premiere September 24th on Netflix. It's A Different World.
4: Where you come from?
3: Hey, it's not the word, it's what I heard. It's just Tattletales.
0: Now you're in the know about other people's business. From Tony's Tattletales. 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
3: You know, we got to say good morning to the backseat cruisers. Those are the ones that ride in car seats.
17: Oh, yeah. Yeah, yes.
3: Those are our backseat car seat cruisers. And, you know, we're talking about our toddlers, and they're going to daycare or they're going to kindergarten for the first time. You know, make sure you leave a few little, you know, crumbs of cereal and little breakfast cakes in the car. We need mommy and daddy in those, and whoever's taking you to have to vacuum. I need drips of milk everywhere.
17: What?
3: Yeah.
17: What?
3: Oh, yeah.
17: No.
3: Yeah, yeah.
17: No.
3: I want you to remember that the backseat cruisers are back here.
17: They are back there. They also have the best snacks.
3: That's what I'm saying.
17: Yeah, so backseat cruisers, save your parents a snack.
3: Mm-hmm.
17: Be like, hey, remember? I didn't do good today at school because I got my clip-on red. Mm. However, did you catch the snack in the backseat, mommy?
3: You know what I like are those little
17: the Go-Gurts?
3: That and the applesauce in the little thing,
17: the little twist
3: pouches, the little pouches.
18: Look out.
3: I use those.
17: Tony,
3: sometimes.
17: You were saying that way too loud, and kids are still in the car.
3: Oh, my bad.
17: Oh, mm-hmm. Especially if they're cold.
3: Yeah,
17: I'd be eating all my
18: right out the door. Yes,
3: those you can sneak in the movie theater. I heard. I heard.
17: We sneaking. Since we're talking about sneaking, do you know the song "Alien Superstar" that Beyonce did?
3: Oh yeah,
18: yeah, yeah.
17: Yeah. Yeah, they're sneaking in a lawsuit on that.
3: What?
17: So
3: what?
17: There's a claim that there's a guy named John Hollywood who has a song called Moon Raker.
3: Oh, yeah, John Hollywood.
17: So
3: we all remember him, right? Yeah, exactly. That's my point, but go ahead.
17: Exactly. Well, so Beyonce got the rights to the song from him.
3: Oh.
17: But he didn't own the rights to the song.
3: Who did?
17: Because he sold it already.
3: Oh.
17: Yeah. Yeah, so Alien Superstar came out, but there's another company that said, no, we actually own the rights to it.
3: Oh.
17: So even though he said
3: he
17: you are good
3: dipped.
17: To go.
3: Ooh.
18: Ooh. Baby.
17: But, hey, Tony, he going to have to go across state line, too, because he going to need some money after this lawsuit.
3: He going to need some money. Yeah.
17: If you sued before, I don't think you've ever had a lawsuit until a billionaire has sued you as a regular person.
3: Right, because she got her money and her husband got his money.
17: Man, what?
3: Right.
17: And they rich. I don't want none of them legal problems.
3: There you go. All right, Tony in the Morning, 94.1 WHRP.

0: of Stokely, 94.1 WHRP's and kiddos. You can only sign a check if you know how to use those handwriting skills.
1: Facts.
2: Right.
0: Man.
2: Are we still using checks?
0: Yeah.
1: Well, yeah.
2: Yeah.
1: Yeah. Yeah. I got a check the other day.
2: You did?
1: Yes, ma'am.
2: Well, all right.
0: No direct deposit.
1: No, I had to go get that thing. Pick it up.
2: I think in the curriculum, they started to think that we didn't need signatures and kids were not learning cursive.
0: Yeah, they started writing. You take cursive out. Yeah. That was crazy.
1: Yeah, I mean, I understand that. Computers have become so essential in school, so much digital things in school. But recently, researchers have said the number two pencil builds brain power. Mm-hmm. And it's a way to help the brain slow down and to begin processing. So I think it's still important for us to keep handwriting and learning the handwriting technique in the curriculum.
2: Yeah, and I've noticed they've got a lot of tools, like online. You see all these different type of tools to learn how to write your alphabets in a straight line and things like that. They didn't have that when I was a kid. Like, keep your hands steady.
1: Yeah,
0: right. Quit shaking.
2: But now you can outline the letters and the numbers and things like that. But then, do you remember they used to have this along the chalkboard where they would show you cursive lettering?
1: Yes, ma'am.
2: Along that long line. It was like a green piece of paper or something, and you can look up and try to, you know.
0: Now, they still have it in elementary schools.
2: Oh, do they?
0: Yeah, they're still going across.
2: The same.
0: And
2: oh, really?
0: Your regular outfit and your cursive alphabet up to a certain extent.
1: I was going to say up to a certain extent.
0: In the elementary schools, they use it until they start getting the laptops and all that great stuff. And then it feels like cursive ones are being obsolete. Mm-hmm. But as the kids are like your first grade, second grade, third grade, yeah, they're in there with the pencils. Okay. And yeah, they're learning that part.
2: I had to sign my signature the other day. So sometimes they have that electronic tab that when you go to the medical place or whatever, you got to sign with your finger or the name.
1: Shoot, you know, go to the stores now, you sign your credit card stuff at the restaurants. You don't even get a paper receipt.
2: I don't even know what I'm doing. I'm just doing da da da da da da da. It doesn't even look like a signature.
1: It doesn't.
0: It's
2: squiggly. And they accept it.
1: They do. They don't even test it.
2: So what are we really doing?
1: Well, the thing is, the actual writing with the actual pen on the paper, it causes the brain to slow down. Even though we're learning handwriting on the digital, you know, device, because we're doing it so fast, we're not, you know, actually making the letters and the curves. And so that's why they say it's important to do the pencil and not even just learn handwriting on the digital.
2: Okay. Mm-hmm. Well, I'm still, when it's a really good check, I'm really taking my time with those curves.
0: Make sure they got the
2: name
0: right.
2: Absolutely.
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0: 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If you are caller number 9, say the phrase that pays, and you will win. I ain't saying, but she ain't playing.
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0: 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Maddox, Jr.
1: Sometimes black history is written in books and sometimes it's written on a scoreboard. Hey, I want to welcome you back to today's episode. Well, I have been super busy, as you know, around here, but there is one historic accomplishment on this Friday that I absolutely refuse to let pass without recognition. You see, today I am offering a late but huge congratulations to the women of Alabama A&M University basketball and head coach Dawn Thornton. During the 2025-2026 season, the Lady Bulldogs accomplished something never before achieved in the program's SWAC history. They became Southwestern Athletic Conference regular season champions, and they didn't simply stumble into history. Alabama A&M finished conference play at an extraordinary 17-1, produced a 18-game winning streak, and finished the season with 22 victories. You know, Coach Thornton's belief became the great expectation, and expectation became accomplishment. The SWAC recognized that leadership by naming her its 2026 Women's Basketball Coach of the Year. Now, here's what makes this bigger than basketball. You see, these young women have demonstrated what happens when discipline, preparation, teamwork, and confidence meets opportunity. I also have three great Bulldog pinpoints, as you know, today. Number one, you gotta believe.

Believe before everybody else believes. Work hard. Number two, preparation turns possibility into performance. And number three, when history has never been made before, somebody has to decide to make it first. So as football season prepares, and I know you'll be there to command our attention this fall, I want you to remember what's coming behind it. Basketball season, our Lady Bulldogs, and a program that now knows what championship basketball feels like. To Coach Thornton, players, assistants, trainers, families, and the entire Bulldog family, Black History Facts salutes you. You didn't simply win those games, you changed the history of the program. And now, we can't wait to see what's coming up next on the Hill. I'm O.C. Maddox Jr. for Black History Facts, and until next time, stay informed, stay inspired.

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0: Tim's indeed has exactly what you need.
1: Mm-hmm. Mm-hmm.
0: And I hope it's great customer service, Tim's. I hope it is.
1: Right. Customer service is really strange in so many instances.
0: Yeah, I hate going into a store, especially when there's nobody there except mm-hmm. for you and the employee.
1: Right.
0: And they don't say anything to you.
1: So that happened to me just yesterday. And I wanted to go get a sub here nearby the radio station where I didn't have to drive too far. So they have a Jersey Mike's right off of 31. Yeah, I'm shouting it out. So they don't know who I am.
0: Shout out Jersey Mike's.
1: You know what I'm saying? So I went in and I was the only one standing at the counter at this particular time.
0: Uh-huh.
1: And the employee was just standing there. And so I just stood there and I waited because I'm old school.
0: Yeah.
1: I'm waiting for you to say.
0: You got to say something to me first.
1: Yeah. And so then someone else from that particular location, they came by and said some mumbling stuff. I said, oh, are you talking to me? Oh, yeah. And it wasn't even the whole thing where, you know, welcome or can I take your order mm-hmm. or what would you like? It was some, yeah, what you want?
0: What's up?
1: You know, and you I'm not line. Used to that. I'm like, I'm getting ready to spend my hard earned money. Can I get a how are you or what would you like to have?
0: Man.
1: You see anything on the menu you like? Can I help you or something to that nature?
0: It's something.
1: It was weird space. Mm-mm. It was very weird space. Well, so what they're saying is Jersey Mike's Subs has become the highest rated quick service restaurant in America to surpass Chick-fil-A. There's going to be some Chick-fil-A fans that you're going to push back on this one. They said the scores were really, really close, and Jersey Mike's had like 84 compared to Chick-fil-A's 83. That's just 1 point
0: wow.
1: off, right?
0: Wow.
1: That's just 1 point off. But at Chick-fil-A, not only do you get hot fries, you get a what?
0: Yeah, my pleasure.
1: There you go.
0: Come on.
1: My pleasure. Really? Uh-huh. What? You're kidding me. That's exactly. Yeah. So, back to customer service. I mean, it starts with management, too.
0: It starts with the top, yep.
1: And you're supposed to be trained properly to greet your customers, mm-hmm. no matter what it is, retail, fast food, yep. restaurants, mechanic, mm-hmm. you know, even patients.
0: Man.
1: We're customers,
0: ooh,
1: right?
0: Yes, yes.
1: Right. How can I help you?
0: My pleasure.
2: You're lucky caller number 9.
3: All right, awesome.
2: You heard the 3 song clips, right?
3: Not all of them. I was getting back in my car.
2: Tell me what you got.
3: No, I'm not going to try. I'll let somebody else go.
2: All right, thanks for trying. W-H-I-P.
4: Oh, you sick man. Oh, guess what? I don't know the song. Well, I know it's You Screaming Hell, I Want, yeah.
2: Okay, you want to try again? Yeah. Call me back. Chris Brown and Usher at Protector Stadium down in Birmingham. And I need you to name the 3 songs for me.
5: It depends. Go crazy and run it.
2: You got it.
6: HRP.
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0: Kendrick Lamar with SZA, Luther, Tony in the Morning, DJ Primetime 256. It is Wednesday hump day.
1: Hump day.
0: Yeah, Wednesday's always a little faster than Thursdays, in my opinion. You can say it's the same amount of minutes, hours, if you want to.
1: Mm-hmm.
0: But I know for a fact there's got to be at least an extra second on Thursday that makes it longer.
1: Right, right. I counted all
0: that
1: 24
0: Thursday
1: of them.
0: Be dragging to get to Friday. Right.
1: So CDs and vinyl records are making a comeback, and I like it because when you download your product and you get your music off your iTunes, mm-hmm. and your Tidal and your SoundClouds and all other great stuff, you don't get to keep it anymore.
0: Oh.
1: Yeah, instantly. I've been on my playlist several times and you're watching the music get grayed out.
0: Yeah.
1: It used to be there, but it's no longer there. That doesn't happen with CDs, and
0: nope.
1: I'm so glad that something that's old is coming right back. I still mm-hmm. got my CD booklet. The original
0: booklet. I got CD boxes. I got the CD mm-hmm. towers. I got my CDs.
1: You know what that means, right, Tony?
0: What does that mean?
1: Especially if you got the original case
0: yeah.
1: and the cover.
0: I do.
1: I'm all about reselling stuff.
0: Oh,
1: man.
0: Yeah.
1: If you have an old school CD
0: mm-hmm.
1: with the album booklet.
0: I've got some I've never opened.
1: Really?
0: Yeah, I've got some collections and things I've never opened.
1: Can you bring them to work one day?
0: Yeah, sure. Next week.
1: I'll hold them for you.
0: Yeah. And the week after that.
1: And the week after 256, listen up. 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

0: Kayla Brianna Energy, 94.1 WHRP. Tony, I've got breaking news. I've got a fake report update.
1: A fake report?
0: Yeah, so check this out. There's a golfer that recently resigned from his club.
1: Oh.
0: Because he faked a hole-in-one.
1: What?
0: He faked a hole-in-one. So before the tournament even started, he went past the hole four, dropped his golf ball in there, and then claimed that when he got to it, he hit it while the other guy was on the cell phone.
1: So like he didn't see it.
2: Nobody saw it.
0: How did he get there?
1: Why did he confess? You know?
0: Well, because they caught him.
1: Oh, they caught him.
0: Prior to, they got him on video dropping the golf ball in the hole. You can't fake a hole in one.
1: He's gonna lose friends. He's gonna be ridiculed for the rest of his life.
0: The people are already online threatening him and like, hey, you shouldn't have did it. And this is why I encourage putt-putt.
1: That's fake news. You know, another fake news story was your guy, Little Hand Man, orange at the top, diapers at the bottom. He faked getting on Air Force One, and they say that he was actually being transported in one of those food containers that they take from to the planes to, you know, load up for the beverages and snacks. And there he is hiding in one of those. It probably was full of McDonald's.
0: He was snacking
1: on the way to the other plane. But everybody's wondering, okay, so you don't fly on Air Force One. You secretly switch planes because they say that his life was being threatened. But everybody else is on Air Force One. What about their lives?
2: Facts.
1: What about their lives? And so, they wanted me to go on a different flight, in different plane. For, you know, equal safety.
0: I would have did it, but...
1: You know, they didn't have as many chicken nuggets on it. I just want to... Just saying.
0: 256, listen up. 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

0: Tony in the morning. About to chop it up and break them down. Those complicated lyrics on old school jams and new ones too. It's the old school, new school lyric breakdown.
1: So what? It's National Vinyl Day, you said?
2: Yes, it is.
1: All right. A lot of people who want to hear their music on wax are celebrating today. So we got to play something that was originally on wax. And we're reaching back to the archives and, of course, the Detroit Spinners. You know, there were two spinners, one in England and one in the USA. So,
2: oh, wow.
1: Yeah, but nonetheless, we had Billy Henderson, Henry Fambrell, Hervis Jackson, C.P. Spencer. These are the OGs, right? And, of course, Bobby Smith, the iconic song. It's a shame.
3: It's a shame the way you mess around with your man. It's a shame the way you hurt me. It's a shame the way you mess around with your man. I'm sitting all alone by the telephone waiting for your call when you don't call at all.
1: It's a shame the way you mess around with your man. It's a
3: shame
1: the way you play with my emotions. It's a shame the way you mess around with your man. You're like a child at play on a sunny day because you play with love and then you throw it away.
2: Why do you use me? Try to confuse me. How can you stand to be so cruel? Why don't you free me from this prison where I serve my time as your fool?
1: Bars.
3: It's a shame the way you mess around with your man. It's just a shame the way you hurt me. It's a shame the way you mess around with your man. I try to stay with you, show you love so true, but you won't appreciate the love we try to make.
1: Mm-mm. It's our old school, new school lyric breakdown, The Spinners, on 94.1 WNBA.

0: The new one called Waiting Room with Jordan Ward on today's best variety of R&B. Happy Wednesday. And celebrities that are going through medical challenges these days. We're seeing a lot of that.
1: Mm-hmm. And if you haven't been bitten by a mosquito, well, you can thank summer because it's been hot.
0: I'm now scared. Now I feel like I'm going to get bit. Oh, my gosh. All right. Our inspiration song of the day just moments away on 94.1 WHRP.
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0: got a surprise visit from Janet Jackson while she was on tour.
1: She did.
0: And she did a little tribute to Janet. And yeah, it was pretty dope. Pretty
2: dope. That's dope.
0: Yeah.
2: When the icon shows up here, even you can't beat that.
0: Right. Yeah. You know, Janet's watching you. Whoop.
2: That much stronger.
0: You're right.
2: Somebody changed my setup. I've been wanting to sing this.
0: All of that. All of that. This is why we practice. So our beloved Roger Craig, who recently was inducted into the Hall of Fame, he's got the yellow jacket and 66 years old. Of course, you remember him, all you football fans, from the San Francisco 49ers. He was accepting and talking about, you know, being inducted, but then he also shared the fact that he has a medical condition that he's been challenged with, which is dementia.
1: Mm.
0: Yeah.
1: Wow.
0: He's been diagnosed, and you know, 66 years old, we always think that dementia is for people who are much older, but they're finding that this is affecting people much younger, even as young as 30 years old in some instances.
1: Yes.
2: Wow.
0: Yes. And so dementia, of course, is a challenge with your memory. And it's just one of those things that when you are aware of it, you know, you can kind of manage through it a little bit.
2: Mm-hmm.
0: But you never know when that day may happen where you just don't remember people and who you are and things like that. So anybody that has dealt with a family member going through this, you know, talk about it, you know. And they always say, meet the people where they are.
1: That's
0: I went
1: right,
0: through that
1: right.
0: recently with a family member, my great uncle who's now deceased. And when that shifted, it's something to witness.
1: It's something
0: to experience. And then you have to adjust to their needs, you know. But the one thing they don't ever remember forget is your touch.
1: They don't forget
0: your touch. They don't forget your voice. In some instances, they do kind of forget you, but every now and then, it depends on the level of this memory loss on how your communication will be with your loved ones. Yeah. Hate to see them go through that.
2: And if you've been bitten by a mosquito, you can thank summer. If you haven't been bitten by a mosquito, you can thank summer as well.
0: How's that?
2: So there's been a drought. And mosquitoes hang out in their little wet areas, and that's where they, you know,
0: they're cooling off.
2: Yeah, just chilling out until you walk by, and then they come in and got you, right?
0: They're hungry.
2: Well, because there's been such a drought across the U.S., a lot of mosquitoes haven't been out there, but they're saying that this can cause more infection because they're not populated. So because they're only in one body of water and they're having all the babies in the same area, infections, they're saying, are going to be on the rise because of lack of mosquitoes.
0: So mosquitoes do have a place on this earth.
1: Yes, they're part of the ecosystem for sure.
2: Didn't even know it.
0: A resident nerd.
2: Thanks, JQ.
3: They're very part of the ecosystem.
1: You're welcome.
3: They're here to protect us from, you know, getting diseases and everything, those mosquitoes. I actually have them for pets.
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5: 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They're invisible, tasteless, odorless. 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At high levels, nitrates have been linked to certain cancers, preterm births, and birth defects. Now, I don't tell you this to scare you. 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I'm Dr. Sanjay Gupta, helping you live a better life.
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0: the one, Omarion, 94.1 WHRP, Tony in the morning of DJ Primetime 256. Don't forget the 256. And now it's time for your motivation and inspiration.
1: This one comes from, you know this guy, Denzel Washington, or Denzel Washington, who said, "I say luck is when an opportunity comes along and you're prepared for it." 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
2: This morning, already a warm start with temperatures in the middle to upper 70s. As we head towards the afternoon hours, mostly sunny skies with just a couple of pockets of isolated showers and storms. The big story is the heat. Heat advisory goes into effect at 1 p.m. for all of us this afternoon. From the Way 31 Storm Tracker Weather Center, I'm meteorologist Amber Kulick.
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0: How do you want it? 94.1 WHRP. That was Tupac. And so, JQ, tonight you're going to be watching the meteors.
1: I sure am.
0: Yeah,
1: Got my drink ready, my telescope up.
0: It's like 11 o'clock tonight.
1: About 11:30.
0: Okay.
1: It's going to be coming through. They say it's going to start about 10, but you'll really be able to see it flourish in Alabama around 11:30.
0: All right. And it's the Perseid?
1: The Perseid. Comet meteor showers.
0: Can't wait to look at that tonight.
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Night Hall time. 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

Voodoo Magic from David Hollister, WHFP, and the Midday Vibe, September 25th through the 27th over at Redstone Arsenal. They're having the yearly spectacular Oktoberfest. Carnival rides, games, food, the whole nine. You're going to enjoy it like you do every year. So once again, that's September 25th through September 27th, Oktoberfest over at Redstone Arsenal. Now, the best thing about this, everybody in the Tennessee Valley is invited to come on to the Redstone Arsenal and go to the activity field. Free parking, and plus, you just have a good time. So once again, goes down September 25th through the 27th, Oktoberfest at Redstone Arsenal. We'll continue to keep you updated. We have the details on our social media at Facebook. 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

0: Hey, the Midday Vibe is on 94.1 WHIP. Kevin Ross and Love in the Middle. D.L. Hughley on your drive home 2 until 6 this afternoon. So if you're around downtown, around Holmes and Monroe, Williams, you notice all these people and you're thinking to yourself, why? Well, the Space and Missile Defense Symposium is in town once again. It started on yesterday, goes on until tomorrow. Now, the Space and Missile Defense Symposium is where the future of space and missile defense takes place. Their mission is to connect global leaders and military, government, and industry to address the most pressing challenges in space and missile defense. A great place to network. So welcome to town if you're a part of the Space and Missile Defense Symposium. And thank you so much for listening to the Midday Vibe. It is Nighthawk time and 94.1 WHRP.
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0: 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We have another sweet deal opening up this coming Friday. 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
1: Yeah, this album is dedicated to all the teachers that told me I never amount to nothing. 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
2: Yeah, yeah.
1: And to all my peoples in the struggle, you know what I'm saying? 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
2: Check it.

His name is Sean Millie. That's called Love Me, WHIP. Old school R&B vault at the top of the hour. Big Pun and Joe on the way. This is Tony. It's called Anniversary on 94.1 WHIP.

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1: Don't talk, just listen. First of all, I have to be honest with you, baby. I lied when I told you I never want to see you again.

Old School R&B Vault is on 94.1 WHRP. They've been in the business for 35 years together. Jodeci, it's called Stay. Nighthawk, Kevin Williams, on your Wednesday. Thanks for having lunch with me. 702, this is called Stilo. Old School R&B Vault is on 94.1.

0: the old school R&B vault, 94.1 WHRP. Still not a player. Nighthawk time, Kevin Williams on the home of the Saturday Morning Classics with Tony Terrell every Saturday morning at 7 a.m. So mark your calendars, Friday, August 21st. They're having the big pep rally on the square in Athens, a very special One Athens tradition. Schools will dismiss early. Buses will depart at the school's early dismissal time. So please plan for your bus rider to arrive home earlier than usual. This once again happens on next Friday, August 21st, on the square in Athens. And then later in the evening, Athens will take on West Morgan at McCoy Field at 7 p.m. It is the old school R&B vault on your Wednesday. Thanks for having lunch with me, 94.1 WHRP.
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0: 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It's Cameo. 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Birthday time, if you're celebrating your birthday, happy birthday to you. 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

He's a native North Carolinian, George Clinton, Atomic Dog, WHIP. Next hour, Alicia Keys, Monica St. Harrison. This is Pharrell. It's called Frontin', 94.1 WHRP. Sexy.

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Monica, WHIP, Midday Vibe. Almost through with the work day. It's Nighthawk time. Yeah, Kevin Williams. Alicia Keys, Unthinkable. I'm ready on 94.1.

0: Midday Vibe 94.1 WHIP, Chris Brown and Leon Thomas. Gladys Knight coming to town Saturday night. 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
1: 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Maddox, Jr.
2: Sometimes black history is written in books and sometimes it's written on a scoreboard. Hey, I want to welcome you back to today's episode. Well, I have been super busy, as you know, around here, but there is one historic accomplishment on this Friday that I absolutely refuse to let pass without recognition. You see, today I am offering a late but huge congratulations to the women of Alabama A&M University basketball and head coach Dawn Thornton. During the 2025-2026 season, the Lady Bulldogs accomplished something never before achieved in the program's SWAC history. They became Southwestern Athletic Conference regular season champions, and they didn't simply stumble into history. Alabama A&M finished conference play at an extraordinary 17-1, produced a 18-game winning streak, and finished the season with 22 victories. You know, Coach Thornton's belief became the great expectation, and expectation became accomplishment. The SWAC recognized that leadership by naming her its 2026 Women's Basketball Coach of the Year. Now, here's what makes this bigger than basketball. You see, these young women have demonstrated what happens when discipline, preparation, teamwork, and confidence meets opportunity. I also have three great Bulldog pinpoints, as you know, today. Number one, you gotta believe before everybody else believes. Work hard. Number two, preparation turns possibility into performance. And number three, when history has never been made before, somebody has to decide to make it first. So as football season prepares, and I know you'll be there to command our attention this fall, I want you to remember what's coming behind it. Basketball season, our Lady Bulldogs, and a program that now knows what championship basketball feels like. To Coach Thornton, players, assistants, trainers, families, and the entire Bulldog family, Black History Facts salutes you. You didn't simply win those games. You changed the history of the program. And now, we can't wait to see what's coming up next on the Hill. I'm O.C. Maddox Jr. for Black History Facts. And until next time, stay informed, stay inspired,

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about a conservative regular girl that still can be thorough as don't need you. 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

Vibe 94.1 WHIP, Nighthawk Time. Kevin Williams, thanks for being here on this Wednesday. DL Hughley Show at the top of the hour. Night Flight 941 later this evening, tomorrow morning, 6 a.m. Stony in the morning on 94.1 WHIP. Be encouraged. 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

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We will cover today's top stories with what's trending right after Kehlani. 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Hughley Show.

0: 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Hughley Show, your 2026 edition. If you're going to be in Ontario, California, I will be there this Friday, Saturday, and Sunday. So come check me out if you take a notion. So, Anand, this is a little audio.
1: Kenya, what are you doing with my kid?
2: Doing skin to skin.
1: But so why?
2: Form a beautiful attachment. That's my baby. Don't you do it with her?
1: Yeah, but I gave birth to her.
2: But still, that's my baby. Isn't she so in peace?
0: Do you think that's weird, skin to skin, Jasmine? You think it's weird?
3: I don't necessarily think it's weird as long as you have the mother's permission and as long as you have that kind of relationship within your family. I don't think everything is deemed sexual in nature, but I do think that if you don't have the mother's, you know, express intention, permission, I do think it's a little weird because, you know, skin to skin contact does form a bond. And I think you can easily come between a mother and their child.
0: I think that particularly black children are so devoid of love and compassion, understanding that I think you should form bonds like that.
3: And I agree with you. However, if you don't have a great relationship with your sister,
0: back up.
3: Right? Like, I mean, you're talking about a bond. I think initially the bond has to be within the immediate family first, and then it can extend out. In that case, you're absolutely right. I totally agree. But if me and my sister don't get along and I come in the house and she's sitting there with my baby with her shirt off and the baby shirt off,

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